town. His breath on the glass, he draws with his finger a map of the roads they go down. The circles of streetlights, the only signal. There's people out there in the black. He waves goodbye, the town he grew up in. Knows that he'll never come back. Oh, but the night outside is far below. His heart is pumping.

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All over the world, there are lots of people who are alone tonight. I imagine most of us have been in that situation at some time or another. I know I have. Recently, I heard a most beautiful song with a dynamic lyric that really expresses this feeling of loneliness. It means a lot to me personally, and I'd like to share with you. I think you'll see what I mean.

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To walk away, walk away, walk away, walk away from color coats and Whitley Bay. 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And girl, it looked so pretty to me, like it always did.

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2: 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It's called Hernando's Hideaway. Ole! All you see are silhouettes, and all you hear are castanets, and no one cares how late it gets. Not at Hernando's Hideaway. Ole! At the Golden Finger Bowl or any place you go,

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0: se avete intenzione di pubblicizzare la vostra attività commerciale. Poi ragazzi, rivolgetevi con fiducia a Radio Domus Novas. 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
1: A cop. 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And we went for it. 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
1: 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Tap my buttons, pull me in much closer. Keep on, baby, keep on pressing play with me.

She want that speaker. Wanna get that speaker. Gonna get that speaker.